you're fine. So kind. Got to tell this world that you're mine. That you're my nails and that twist on my thumb. I'm real on earth, but it sure is fun. Come on, baby. It drives me crazy. And this groove, it's just great balls of fire.

Magic potions in the compound. Bunnicum, baby. Look at you. Driving me crazy. That's okay, though. Do you? Just want you to know.

that you make me feel so beautiful. And no matter what happens, I'm never gonna let this go, 'cause I know that we're meant to be together forever.